0: shining tonight. 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I can't remember where I am. It could be Cannes, Saint-Tropez, or Tahiti. Give me some oil. I like to be greasy and tanned, sand in my hair. I forgot my sunglasses. Oh, we should send a postcard to the label. It must be freezing in
1: 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In September, Digga, let's go.

0: Now we won't have to worry about Rocket Martin with any of those girls.
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0: What do you run on, Rocket Martin?
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3: 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I run on laser beams.
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Falling ditch ain't gonna get my bones. How's that for the spirit?

Your brain is an ever-changing kaleidoscope of moods and colors. We walk to the park, but it's melting in the dark. All of a sudden, your mood changes, and your face looks like a cake left out in the rain. Is your name MacArthur Park?

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As we go further into the gloom, we chance upon a large orange room. A pea pops out of your nose. We open the door, and all of a sudden we realize that we are no more.

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It seems that Dr. Aaron Butterfly wants to dip us in plaster and use us for bookends. We say to the doctor, no!

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Who cares? 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If it's someone you know,

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What had he to lose? Not a coast, bloody country, all covered with sleep, where the black angel did weep. 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

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Shining brightly red-rimmed and red-lined with the time of fused with the choice of the mine on ice skate scraping chunks from the bills.

If the stone glances off with didactics into a the color of mouse trails, those green try between. If you choose, if you choose, try to lose, for the loss of remain. Come and start, start the game. I cheat, cheat, cheat, cheat, I cheat, cheat, kata ko. Choose to choose, choose to choose, choose to go.